0: turned it, of course. Just typical Donovan. So, right in the street corner, we saw this thing.
1: Take a right turn there, talk a good long game. Tell them all the tales, you'll tell them all the same.
0: Well, it kind of looked like a thing, but it was actually cat's feet.

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What? They're overcautious, always staying dormant. This culture got us running from ourselves to keep it moving forward. I'm an addict.

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It's a sore sight when you gotta choose the lesser of two evils. Either one will prove that we're socially in apathy. What's left to lose? 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

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He's an Indian scout, and they're trying to get the, I think it was Apache, one of the great tribes of America, back on the reservation. The Indian looks at John Wayne and points to the Union soldier and says, "He's a lion, dog-faced pony soldier."

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It hurt me so bad, so bad. When she said to me what she said,

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Tom shot the bomb, him shot the bomb, Tom shot the bomb, him shot the bomb.

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Tom shot the barber. Oh!

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Because the way of the world is not the way of nature. The way of nature is the way that is right. The way of man is the way of miscalculations and confusion. Yeah, so in order to tread the real way of life through the mystical nature, because after all, we are put here by nature, made by nature.

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Either one will prove that we're socially in apathy, what's left to lose?

0: 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So, right in the street corner, we saw this thing.
1: Take a right turn there, talk a good long game. Tell them all the tales, you'll tell them all the same.
0: Well, it kind of looked like a thing, but it was actually cat

said, I'm looking for a bit as well. He said, he owes me some money, and it's like, I see, I've had people gone a bit, you know, he's like, just always kind of like, take, never give.